0: are you going?
1: I told you before, I don't like running.
0: I know it's not easy for first-time runners, but you feel good when we run.
1: No, I don't want to run.
0: You'll feel great when we cross the finish line.
1: I still don't want to run. I am not a good runner.
0: I'm not a good runner either, but you'll feel happy when we run.
1: No, I still don't want to run.
2: Foxy, you don't exercise, do you? You look unhealthy. You look like a sick chicken.
1: What? A sick chicken? Oh, no way!
3: Oh, Foxy. We are all here for the Chicken Hill Marathon. And if you leave, we will be sad.
2: You really don't want to run, Foxy?
1: No.
3: Then what can she do if she doesn't run?
0: Ah, I have an idea. You can give us the starting signal for the race.
1: That's a good idea. I will give the starting signal and check who crosses the finish line.
4: That's a good idea!
1: Yes!
0: Let's begin!
1: Okay! Everyone, get ready! One, two, three, four, five!
4: Foxy!
1: What? Did I do something wrong?
0: Can we please start the marathon?
1: What should I do?
3: That's not how you give a starting signal.
1: Okay, then how?
3: Watch carefully.
5: 5, 4, 3, 2, 1, go!
1: What is he doing?
3: He's counting backwards.
1: Backwards?
2: Yes, counting backwards from 5 to 1.
1: But I don't know how to count backwards.
3: Counting backwards is easy.

0: One, two, three, four, five. One, two, three, four, five.
1: Let's play a fun game together. More fun games. Let's count backwards. Backwards? Backwards.
2: Five, four, three, two, one.
3: Five, four, three, two, one.
1: Let's count backwards. Let's count backwards. Show!
0: Five, three, one, four!
4: No, Foxy.
5: Five.
0: Five.
5: Four.
0: Four.
5: Three.
0: Three.
5: Two.
0: Two.
5: One.
0: One.
5: Five, four, three, two, one.
0: Five, four, three, two, one.
5: You did it!
0: Yes, I did it!
1: Let's count backwards. Backwards?
3: Backwards.
1: Five, four, three, two, one.

0: Now you know how to give us a starting signal, right?
1: Yes! Everyone, get ready! Five, four, three,

0: Uncle Cook! Uncle Cook is first!
1: Wow, I feel great!
0: Coco? Coco? Coco is second!
2: That was fun!
1: I did it!
0: Uncle Carpenter is third! Great job!

0: Foxy, count backwards from 10 to 1 and something magical will happen.
1: Count backwards? Backwards? Fairy? Where are you? Where are you? Wow! It wasn't just a dream! If I count backwards from 10 to 1, then something magical will happen!
2: Something magical? Count backwards! Come on, quick!
1: Yes, but I don't know how to count backwards from 10 to 1.
2: I don't know either.
3: Well, we will help you.
4: Why don't we all count together?
1: Great!

0: Nine, eight,
1: seven, six. I don't know.
2: Okay, repeat after me. Ten.
0: Ten.
2: Nine.
1: Nine.
2: Eight.
0: Eight.
2: Seven.
0: Seven.
2: Six.
0: Six. Five, four, three, two, one!
2: Ding, ding, ding, ding! That's right! 10, 9, 8, 7, 6, 5, 4, 3, 2, 1!
0: 10, 9, 8, 7, 6, 5, 4, 3, 2, 1!

0: Doggy?
1: Oh, doggy. Doggy, doggy. Doggy's words.
2: Soap?
3: Soap.
2: Towel?
3: Towel.
4: Wow! Bubbles! I want to catch them! Woo! Yeah! Oh! Now I'm wet! Oh! I caught too many bubbles! Oh! Doggy! Wow! What's this? Whoa! You brought a towel!
5: Wow, thanks, Doggy!
4: Well, shall we begin today's story?
6: Yeah, that would be good!

0: Once upon a time, there lived an ascetic in a pond.
1: Oh! Is this axe yours?
2: That's not mine.
1: No? Is this axe yours?
2: That's not mine.
1: Then, is this yours? Is this yours?
2: That's not mine.
1: It's too dirty here. I will move.
2: Wait!
3: Mr. Kidding, Wording, I decided to move.
4: Move? Move to where?
3: I don't know. I like water.
5: Wait! Change the bathroom!
3: Oh, bathroom. Okay, change, please.
4: Bathroom? You want to change to the bathroom? Okay.

0: change.
1: Word change.
2: Once upon a time, there lived an ascetic in a bathtub.
3: Is this

0: soap yours?
1: That's not mine.
0: This is mine. Is this axe yours? Word change.
2: What shall we change to?
3: Soap? Shampoo? Toothbrush? Towel?
4: Toothbrush.
0: Is this toothbrush yours?
1: That's not mine.
0: That's mine! Chica Chica! Ah! Chica Chica! Ah! I feel so clean!
3: And the ascetic lived cleanly ever after.

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7: 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How about the quack quack party with the ducks?
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7: Aha. Uh-huh. What about this? The Alpha Town Funny Quiz Show.
9: Funny Quiz Show?
7: Yes. You have to answer funny questions. And the winner gets a trophy.
10: Trophy! Trophy!
11: Great! To the Funny Quiz Show!
12: Oh, a trophy?
13: Yes, the winner gets a trophy.
12: Then we have to go.
13: First, let's do the OX quiz.
12: No problem.
13: Silver's OX quiz.
12: Woo, yeah!
13: Listen carefully. Question one. In the story of the rabbit and the turtle, did the rabbit win the race? O or X?
12: Rabbits are quick. Of course the rabbit won the race. O, O, O!
13: Ding! Wrong! The turtle won the race. You need to read.
12: I don't believe it. The rabbit is quick. Yeah. Naughty, naughty, naughty!
13: Question two. Did Snow White faint after eating chicken?
12: Oh, that's too easy. Oh, oh, oh! Snow White fainted because the chicken was too delicious.
13: Dang! It was an apple.
12: Oh,
13: Bling Bling, that was too easy.
12: Come on, next question.
13: Get it right this time.
12: O-X-O-X.
13: Not even one question. Naughty, naughty, naughty.
12: I can do it. I will be the quiz king!
13: You better not quit!
12: Winners never quit!
14: Victory! Victory! V-I-C-T-O-R-Y! Victory! Yeah!
7: You already look like winners.
15: Of course! You'll make us winners with your impossible ice cream. Right, Oscar?
16: Right?
15: Please make an ice cream to make us win. Please?
16: Please?
15: Please?
7: Okay. I'll make a quick, quick quiz ice cream.
16: Quick, quick, quick quiz ice cream?
7: One bite. And you can answer any question quickly.
15: Great! Please make it quick!
16: Quick, quick, quick!
7: Oscar's Impossible Ice Cream Recipe. Today's ingredient is the letter Q.
16: Q!
7: Quick, quick, quiz. Listen carefully to the question. Qua, qua, question.
16: Qua, qua, question.

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1: Qua, qua, quickly.
2: Qua, qua, quickly.
0: Quick, quick, quiz. 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
1: Qua, qua, quarrel.
0: 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Never quit. 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
2: Qua, qua, quit.
0: Question.
1: Question.
0: Quickly.
1: Quickly.
0: Quarrel.
1: Quarrel.
0: Quit.
1: Quit.
0: Mix everything together. Let's make quick, quick, quiz ice cream.

0: Quiz ice cream.
1: Quick, quick, quiz ice cream.
0: So, listen carefully to the question.
1: Press the button quickly.
0: Don't crawl. Oh,
2: never quit.
0: Let's try it. Got a funny quiz.
1: Oh, funny!
3: Quiz, quiz. I'm going to win. The trophy is mine. One plus one is two. Silver, be quiet. I'm studying for the quiz.
4: Sorry.
3: Be quiet.
4: Okay. Shh. Be quiet. Okay.

0: What's this?
1: This is an What's in the Box quiz.
0: What's in the box quiz?
1: Yes, I will quickly open and close the box. What's in the box? And you guess what's inside. Sounds fun, doesn't it?
2: Fun! Fun!

0: Okay, are you ready?
1: Uh-huh.
0: Look carefully.
2: Oh, Boca.
0: What's in the box?
3: No, no, no.
4: One more.
0: Huh. One more time? Okay. What's in the box?
4: Pepper! Pepper! Duck!
0: Duck? Rubber duck, you're right.
3: Quiz, quiz, one more.
0: Okay, but carefully, Limo.
3: Limo, Limo.
0: What's in the box? Answer quickly. No, no, no. Don't prattle. What's in the box?
5: Town Funny Quiz Show.
0: Already? Let's hurry up!
6: Hurry up!

0: Oh, be quiet. Oh, be quiet. I fell asleep. Quick, quick. I have to study for the quiz.
1: Bling, bling. It's time to...
0: Be quiet. I'm studying.
1: But the quiz show...
0: I said, be quiet.
1: We're late.
0: Be quiet. Be quiet. All done. I will be the quiz king. Silver. Let's go to the quiz show!
1: The quiz show is over.
0: It's over? What?
2: Here are Alpha Town's funny quiz winners! Joe's Magic Ice Cream Truck Tea!
3: Thank you!
4: Thank you!
3: Thank you!
0: That's my trophy! Silver! Why didn't you wake me up? Naughty, naughty, naughty!
1: Be quiet!
5: Yay!
6: Wow!
7: Do you like the trophy?
8: Yalla, yalla!
9: Trophy! Trophy!
7: Good job, Lingo and Pepper. Do you want to read a story?
10: Yes! Stories!

0: The Queen of Quick Quick Island. A long time ago, a queen lived on Quick Quick Island.
1: Everything is quick on Quick Quick Island.
0: The trees grew quickly. Old man walked quickly. Even turtles crawled quickly.
1: And my hair grows quickly.
0: The queen

0: her hair again and again. But it grew back so quickly.
1: Be quiet! Be quiet!
0: But the birds never quit tweeting and never quit quacking.
1: What should I do? That is the question! Aha!
0: The queen had a good idea. The queen made her hair into a nest.
1: Good! Oh, my hair! But it's okay. Everything grows quickly on Quick Quick.

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12: 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And the winner gets a trophy.
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18: Oh, a trophy?
19: Yes, the winner gets a trophy.
18: Then we have to go!
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18: No problem!
19: Silver's OX quiz!
18: Woo! Yeah!
19: Listen carefully. Question one. In the story of the rabbit and the turtle, did the rabbit win the race? O or X?

0: Princess!
1: Sting! It was an apple! Oh, Bling Bling, that was too easy!
0: Come on! Next question!
1: Get it right this time!
0: O-X-O-X!
1: Not even one question! Naughty, naughty, naughty!
0: I can do it! I will be the Quiz King!
1: You better not quit!
0: Winners never quit!
2: Victory! Victory! V-I-C-T-O-R-Y! Victory!
3: You already look like winners.
4: Of course! You'll make us winners with your impossible ice cream. Right, Oscar?
5: Right?
4: Please make an ice cream to make us win. Please?
5: Please? Please?
3: Okay. I'll make a quick, quick quiz ice cream.
5: Quick quiz ice cream?
3: One bite, and you can answer any question quickly.
4: Great! Please make it quick!
5: Quick!
3: Oscar's Impossible Ice Cream Recipe. Today's ingredient is the letter Q.
5: Q!
3: Quick, quick quiz. Listen carefully to the question. Question.
6: Question.
5: Question.
3: Quick, quick quiz. Press the button quickly. Quickly.
6: Quickly.
3: Quick, quick, quiz. Don't quarrel. Quarrel.
6: Quarrel.
5: Quarrel.
3: Quick, quick, quiz. Never quit. Quit. Question.
5: Quickly.
3: Quarrel. Quit. Mix everything together. Let's make quick quiz ice cream.

0: Where's ice cream?
1: Quick, quick, where's ice cream?
0: So, listen carefully to the question.
1: Press the button quickly.
0: Don't crawl.
2: Never quit.
0: Let's try it.

0: lot of funny quiz.
1: Oh, funny!
2: Quiz, quiz. I'm going to win. The trophy is mine. Hmm. 1 + 1 = 2.
3: Be quiet! I'm studying for the quiz!
4: Sorry.
3: Be quiet!
4: Okay. Shh. Be quiet. Okay.
3: Be quiet!

0: is in What's in the Box Quiz.
1: What's in the box quiz?
0: Yes, I will quickly open and close the box. What's in the box? And you guess what's inside. Sounds fun, doesn't it?
2: Fun! Fun!
0: Okay, are you ready?
1: Uh-huh.
0: Look carefully.
1: Boca.
0: What's in the box?
1: No.
3: One more!
0: One more time? Okay. What's in the box?
3: Pepper! Duck!
0: Duck? A rubber duck. You're right.
1: Quiz! One more!
0: Okay. Look carefully, Limo.
1: Limo!
0: What's in the box? Answer quickly!
1: No!
0: Don't prattle! What's in the box?
1: Ball!
4: The Town Funny Quiz Show.
0: Already? Let's hurry up!
2: Hurry up!

0: Oh, be quiet. Oh, be quiet. I fell asleep. Quick, quick. I have to study for the quiz.
1: Bling, bling. It's time to...
0: Be quiet. I'm studying.
1: But the quiz show...
0: I said, be quiet.
1: We're late.
0: Be quiet.

0: quiet!
1: All done. I will be the quiz king! Silver, let's go to the quiz show!
2: The quiz show is over.
1: It's over? What?
3: Here are Alpha Town's funny quiz winners. Joe's magic ice cream truck team.
4: Thank you.
5: Thank you.
6: Thank you.
1: That's my trophy. Silver, why didn't you wake me up? Naughty, naughty, naughty.
2: Be quiet.
7: Yay!
8: Wow.
9: Do you like the trophy?
10: Yalla, yalla.
11: Trophy.
9: Good job, Lingwu and Pepper. Do you want to read a story?
10: Yes, story!
9: The Queen of Quick Quick Island. A long time ago, a queen lived on Quick Quick Island.
12: Everything is quick on Quick Quick Island.
9: The trees grew quickly. Old man walked quickly. Even turtles crawled quickly.
12: And my hair grows quickly.
9: The queen cut her hair again and again. But it grew back so quickly.
12: Be quiet! Be quiet!
9: But the birds never quit tweeting and never quit quacking.
12: What should I do? That is the question. Aha!
9: The queen had a good idea. The queen made her hair into a nest.
12: Good. Oh, my hair. But it's okay. Everything grows quickly on Quick Quick

0: 어?
1: doggy?
2: Oh, doggy. Doggy, doggy. Doggy's words.
3: Soap?
4: Soap.
3: Towel?
4: Towel.
5: Wow! Bubbles! I want to catch them! Woo! Yeah! Now I'm wet! Oh! I caught too many bubbles! Doggy!

0: What's this? Whoa! You brought a towel!
1: Wow, thanks, Dougie! Well, shall we begin today's story?
0: Yeah, that would be good!

0: Once upon a time, there lived an ascetic in a pond.
1: Oh! Is this axe yours?
2: That's not mine.
1: No? Is this axe yours?
2: That's not mine.
1: Then, is this yours? Is this yours?
2: That's not mine.
1: It's too dirty here. I will move.
2: Wait!
3: Mr. Kidding, Wording, I decided to move.
4: Move? Move to where?
3: I don't know. I like water.
5: Wait! Change the bathroom!
3: Oh, bathroom. Okay, change, please.
4: Bathroom? You want to change to the bathroom? Okay,

0: change. We're change.
1: Once upon a time, there lived an ascetic in a bathtub.
2: Is this soap yours?
3: That's not mine.
2: This is mine. Is this axe yours? Word change!
4: What shall we change to?
1: Soap? Shampoo? Toothbrush? Towel?
3: Toothbrush.
2: Is this toothbrush yours?
3: That's not mine.
2: That's mine! Chicka chicka! Ah! Chicka chicka! Ah! I feel so clean!
1: And the ascetic lived cleanly ever after.

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1: 투스브러쉬.
2: Hey, did you ever know this?
3: That's Whoa, doggy! Wow.
4: Hey, doggy!
3: Hey, doggy!
2: What's this?
3: Mr. Worrying, is this your toothbrush?
2: Oh? Yeah, that's my toothbrush. Mm? Mr. Kidding, is this your toothbrush?
3: Yeah, that's
2: mine.
3: Doggy,
2: did you use our toothbrushes? Doggy, you've got your own toothbrush.
3: Yuck, I don't want this.
2: Ugh. Oh, doggy.
3: Yuck. 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

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Now the shine muscat. 이제 shine muscat은 and one here and one here and one more here and last the star the blueberries. One, two, one here, one here, and a big one right here. And now, you know what it's time for? It's time to tap, tap, tap with our powdered sugar. 네, 우리 sugar powder.

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0: They'll be surprised if they see our new weapons and our outstanding pilots. Now, shall we go to take back the eternal core that's been taken from us?
1: Yes.
2: Now the war is going to start. The battle position will be captured.
3: Yes.
4: 지금부터 내 말 잘 들어. 비상 상황이다.
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Welcome to EBS. We Diman Swap. Great minds. My name is James Dyson. I'm an inventor, an industrial designer, and I'm the founder of Dyson. Well, I had assumed that designers and architects, I was doing architecture, were really about how things looked and how you arranged rooms and what the building looked like. What I was becoming aware of in the 1960s with Buckminster Fuller and Friotto, who did tension structures, and architects, was that the engineering was becoming much more important than how something looked, or the cladding, if you like, that, you know, buildings made of brick or concrete looked like brick or concrete. But what was happening in the 1960s was that the engineering was starting to show through. And the Pompidou Centre in Paris is the kind of obvious example, and the Lloyd's build in London. So I thought about it, and I thought, look, the design of products is really not about the casing of the product. It's what's inside the product. It's the engineering and technology in the product is actually much more important than how it looks. And that's why I switched to engineering and started to concentrate on the technology. But being aware, of course, that what everybody sees is the outside of the product, or how you use it, or how long it lasts, or what

quality is, and so on. But actually, it's much more important to get the technology right. So a product that looks good and doesn't work, you start to hate. But a product that doesn't look very good but works very well, you come to love. So if you could combine the two, then you probably have something that might be successful. We don't really think about the design as a separate function. When we're developing a technology and the engineering and what the product's going to be like, how it ends up looking derives from that. So I hope that what you see expresses the function and the technology. We don't wait to the end when we've done all the engineering and think, now how should we make it look good? We don't think like that at all, because I think that's a shallow way of doing it. And we don't bring in contemporary feelings or contemporary looks into what we do. What we do is what it is, and it derives from its engineering. And I don't care whether that has a contemporary look or not, because a contemporary look goes out of fashion, and it's a very temporal thing, and we don't want to be influenced by that. It is a sad thing that it's very difficult to see why engineering is important, and for young people in particular. And I didn't realise its importance as a young child. I appreciated, I was about 12, I think, when the mini car came out. And I sat in one and thought, this is great, it's tiny, but there's masses of room inside it, and it's front-wheel drive, and it holds the road brilliantly. I thought, well, someone's just done that, and it's great, and I like it. But I didn't think of the work behind it. And it was only when I got to university and I saw the work that goes into making a building or a product that I saw how fascinating it was and how fascinating engineering structures are. But for everybody at school, they don't see this. And that's a shame, because I think it's really important that if society wants to use less energy, less resources, fewer resources, all this sort of thing, and to not for products and the environment, not to leach formaldehyde and all the nasty things that happen, that we've got to solve all these problems. And I think young people are incredibly motivated to solve life's problems. So it's a pity that school doesn't encourage more engineering, more creativity. And actually, in that context, school is usually about getting the right answers. And engineering is not about getting the right answers. It's being willing to fail and have lots of failures on the way to making something work. So I've always been the view that the student who should come top are the student, not the students who repeat the correct facts, but the students who fail, have to work something out, and then viscerally learn from that experience to get to the right answer, the creative answer. One of the ways that I'm trying to make engineering more relevant to young people is by starting university at Dyson, where the students work with scientists and engineers. Who I believe are the best scientists and engineers in the world, for 3 days a week, and then they do their academic learning for 2 days a week. And because they're inventing and working with serious inventors, engineers, doctor, PhDs and so on, they're picking up the enthusiasm of those people and actually learning to apply what they're learning academically. Because if you just go to a university and all you learn is the academic side of things, it can be very dry and uninspiring. But if you're working every day, inventing, developing products, failing, you are really motivated to learn the academic side. And we've proved that because our students come out with more first-class honours than even the top universities in Britain.

With my James Dyson Award, where we ask people at university to solve a problem, some very interesting solutions come up. I mean, often they're sustainable solutions, but we had a wonderful invention this year from Korea where the students had noticed the problem when you have an earthquake or a disaster, where you see someone being carried on a stretcher and there's someone running along beside holding up the IV, the intravenous drip. And they thought this was very clumsy and not very nice for the patient. And very difficult in earthquake circumstances when you're climbing across rubble trying to hold the intravenous drip. So they designed an ingenious and very low-cost solution of having a pressurized drip that feeds the patient. Without having to use gravity. So it could be strapped to their body on the stretcher, and there doesn't need to be someone running along the rubble beside them trying to keep it above them. It just naturally feeds them at the right pressure. So it was just a wonderful solution. You know, a lot of people might see that happening at disaster zones and think there's nothing strange about it. But these students were able to see that that was strange and unnecessary and potentially dangerous, and they came up with a brilliant solution. I mean, although I was a designer and an engineer, when I started my first business, which was making and selling the high-speed landing craft, I said to my boss, my mentor, the chairman of the company, I can't sell anything. I'm an engineer and a designer. And he said, of course you can sell it. You know every square inch of it. You know every square millimetre. You know every nut and bolt. You know exactly what it's supposed to do. You're the ideal person to sell it. And by the way, you don't sell by talking. You sell by listening. You ask the customer questions and you see what's troubling them and what they need. And then you explain why what you've done might solve their problem. If it doesn't sell their problem, then you can't sell them anything. It's not suitable for them. So it's got to be the right product for them, and you only discover that by asking questions. But selling isn't about talking. It isn't about having a clever patter. It's about providing something that people want and answers their problems. Well, the thing is that I develop consumer products, and I'm a consumer, and so is everybody else here. The whole company use our products, and of course we discuss what goes wrong and what we don't like and what we don't like about other people's products that we use. So the starting point is one could be anger, but it's just criticism really of what's around at the moment. And it can be, you know, that it doesn't dry your hair properly, or it makes your head too hot if it's a hairdryer. Or it uses too much electricity. Hand dryers are a good example. When we started the hand dryer project, hand dryers were 3,000 kilowatts or more because they were using heat to dry your hands, which is actually not very nice for your hands. But so we developed a hand dryer that used 700 watts instead of 3,000 watts and was much kinder to your hands and was quicker because it wasn't trying to evaporate the water off your hands. Which is a very expensive thing to do. So the motivation, an idea, often comes from the failure of something that's around at the moment. The failure doesn't necessarily mean that it doesn't work. It could be that it uses too much water, too much electricity, too many resources, it's too heavy, whatever it is. So there's often a very easy starting point that you want to eradicate or improve upon.

I never like to think of myself as a business leader. I mean, what we're about is coming up with better technology and a better product. So we're product people. We're a manufacturer who develops new technology and makes more interesting products. And if we're successful, we're only successful because we do that well. So that's what we all concentrate on here. I never really think of it as a business. We develop technology and make products. That's what we do. No, I'd love to share them, but of course I mustn't for confidentiality reasons. Yeah, but of course I can't share exactly what we're doing, but I'll try and share a few things. We're a family business and we think very long term. I mean, sometimes 15, 20 years out. For example, with energy storage, batteries in other words, battery technology, we started that 10 years ago. And we're now building a factory to introduce some new battery technology. We did that with electric motors. So what we tend to do is alight on a technology, and we also did it with 360-degree vision cameras on our robots. So we alight, which we started, 10 years ago, and it's now on the market and being very successful. So we alight upon a technology and develop it. And that can take quite a long time sometimes. And then use it on one or more products that we're about to make. So it's about thinking very long term, developing technology, and then sometimes you make a product you hadn't thought of making because the technology happens to be very suitable for it. So it isn't a structured business plan where we say we're going to go into home automation or we're going to do this. We develop a technology we think is interesting, and then suddenly discover a product that would really benefit from it. And that's motors, for example, which we started developing 25 years ago, very high-speed electric motors. We initially did it for vacuum cleaners, but then we discovered that we could do a tiny motor for hair dryers and make hair dryers much smaller and lighter and more interesting. So it's the technology that often gives you the product idea, not the other way around. So we're not a structured business in the sense that we decide to go into certain fields because they're good fields to go into. If we had thought that, we'd probably be making mobile phones. What we're doing is we're finding a really interesting technology that really makes a difference, and then a product appears that really is able to use that technology to its full effect. And perhaps another example of that is farming. It may seem illogical for a manufacturer and technology developer like Dyson to be interested in farms, but we bought quite a number of farms and we're developing technology, agri-tech they call it, to improve farming because we've got to do that. We've got to find better and more efficient ways of producing food and more sustainable ways of producing food. So that's a sort of challenge, a technology challenge. But we're also finding that things that we can grow could actually come into our products. And that was a lucky sort of happenstance of getting involved in farming and farming technology.

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2: Satellites allow us to get information about an area that's been affected by an earthquake and prioritize aid to areas that need the most help. It's a very powerful technique.

0: minutes, I think the whole planet would change.
1: 이곳에서 보면 우리 고향 행성의 아름다움을 가장 확실하게 알 수 있죠.
2: The Earth is unique. When you look out into the depths of space, you realize just the vast ocean of darkness. And we're on this little island. And we're on it together. And we need to figure out how to work together for the benefit of everybody.